La Fogna Gal on Lay. 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Gal means bright. 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And it goes something like this. Her magic mock, de havraus a mock, ervruach like a lion. On sarrow chocks and crave, the mice gus lunder che on grain. Ert heistel do, tre walche perch, gus wanta mean a ray. De hug morgan, o Venus jazz, le fonia gallon lay. I suppose really what it says is... Radio Sud.

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I'm living this life, I'm a survivor. Here we go now, here it comes again. We're at your mind state, here we stop again. You getting off, I hope you like the lyrical. The next stop is really at your spiritual. Next stop, next stop, next stop, next stop, next stop.